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Chance for afternoon and evening showers and thunderstorms. Some storms could produce gusty winds and heavy downpours at times. Lows in the mid-60s tonight. Near record heat on Friday with highs near 90 degrees, along with scattered showers and thunderstorms. Storm chances continue for the weekend, highs into the upper 80s. Overnight lows into the mid-60s. I'm Storm Track 5 meteorologist Teresa Carter. 88.

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Zephaniah 3:17. The Lord your God is with you, the mighty warrior who saves. 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
1: 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And the songs that they play always are influenced by the Word of God. So you're actually saying it without even paying attention to it. I'll look back and I'll see scripture like Psalms 121 by Casting Crowns. I lift my eyes up to the hills. Where does my help come from? And our kids are singing and they don't even know it. And it's just so beautiful. It's blended in with the Word. I would challenge and encourage others to support WCQR because it's building the body of Christ stronger. And by donating, it's encouraging that because you never know who is going to spontaneously be led by the Holy Spirit to cut on that radio station. And the same way it's impacted me to know that God was speaking to me, it's the same way it will encourage somebody else.
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chance for afternoon and evening showers and thunderstorms. Some storms could produce gusty winds and heavy downpours at times. Lows in the mid-60s tonight. Near record heat on Friday with highs near 90 degrees, along with scattered showers and thunderstorms. Storm chances continue for the weekend, highs into the upper 80s. Overnight lows into the mid-60s. I'm StormTrack 5 meteorologist Teresa Carter. 80.

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The Lord is good, a refuge in times of trouble. He cares for those who trust in Him. 88.3 WCQR.

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chance for afternoon and evening showers and thunderstorms. Some storms could produce gusty winds and heavy downpours at times. Lows in the mid-60s tonight. Near record heat on Friday with highs near 90 degrees, along with scattered showers and thunderstorms. Storm chances continue for the weekend, highs into the upper 80s. Overnight lows into the mid-60s. I'm Storm Track 5 meteorologist Teresa Carter. 80.

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When you think about your story and all that God has done in your life, you might think about some of the hard moments that you went through. In the middle, it was messy and seemed impossible to resolve. 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In the middle of your story, the right song plays at just the right time, letting hope

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1: When WQR was doing the 30-day challenge, I had actually just been diagnosed with cancer at 25. So the day after I found out, I was on my way to work. It was 5:30 in the morning. I was at a red light. There was no one else on the road. And praise you, and the storm came on. And in that moment, you know, God kind of said to me, you're going to be okay. You're not done on this earth, and I'm going to heal you from this. And every time I had a moment where I was sad or a little anxious, God played a song right whenever I needed it, and messages were shared. And, you know, that's just God's hand at work. And 3 weeks later, I had surgery, and I'm officially cancer-free within a month of finding out. So, yeah, God is so good.
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chance for afternoon and evening showers and thunderstorms. Some storms could produce gusty winds and heavy downpours at times. Lows in the mid-60s tonight. Near record heat on Friday with highs near 90 degrees, along with scattered showers and thunderstorms. Storm chances continue for the weekend, highs into the upper 80s. Overnight lows into the mid-60s. I'm Storm Track 5 meteorologist Teresa Carter. 88.

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When you think about your story and all that God has done in your life, you might think about some of the hard moments that you went through. 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

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Seek the Lord while he may be found. 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

When you think about your story and all that God has done in your life, you might think about some of the hard moments that you went through. 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

Zephaniah 3:17, "The Lord your God is with you, the mighty warrior who saves. 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

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The Lord is good, a refuge in times of trouble. 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

When you think about your story and all that God has done in your life, you might think about some of the hard moments that you went through. In the middle, it was messy and seemed impossible to resolve. But God was faithful. 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

0: Psalm 30 verse 11 tells us, "You have turned for me my mourning into dancing. You have loosed my sackcloth and clothed me with gladness."
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0: Today, some of you are bearing the weight of mortality right now. You have lost a loved one or are facing the loss of one. You have received a dire diagnosis. Death is your prevailing reality. Grief and fear are your constant companions. You are carrying this crushing weight daily. Friend, Jesus can turn your mourning into dancing too. This promise is not limited to temporal problems. It is eternal and immortal and miraculous. Jesus himself said that he will wipe away every tear from their eyes, and death shall be no more. Neither shall there be mourning, nor crying, nor pain any more, for the former things have passed away. And he said, "I am the resurrection and the life. Whoever believes in me, though he die, yet shall he live." Jesus went through death to conquer death and redeem the mortal. He will right all wrongs and redeem all sorrows, past, present, and future. He promised as much, and he guaranteed it with his very life. We believe that joy comes with the morning, and we know that the Sun of Righteousness will rise. So we live and hope and cling to him.
1: Author, speaker Barnabas Viper is a pastor at Emmanuel Nashville. 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
1: 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I am the director of Agape Christian Mission. 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And we have a clinic that serves malnourished as well as nutritional meals for our school kids each day. 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

When you think about your story and all that God has done in your life, you might think about some of the hard moments that you went through. 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
1: 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You always get encouragement, you get a little bit of laughter, and they are so good at encouraging you in the Word. And the songs that they play always are influenced by the Word of God. So you're actually saying it without even paying attention to it. I'll look back and I'll see scripture like Psalms 121 by Casting Crowns. I lift my eyes up to the hills. Where does my help come from? And our kids are singing and they don't even know it. And it's just so beautiful. It's blended in with the Word. I would challenge and encourage others to support WCQR because it's building the body of Christ stronger. And by donating, it's encouraging that because you never know who is going to spontaneously be led by the Holy Spirit to cut on that radio station. And the same way it's impacted me to know that God was speaking to me is the same way it will encourage somebody else.
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When you think about your story and all that God has done in your life, you might think about some of the hard moments that you went through. 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
1: WCQR. Near record heat on Friday with highs near 90 degrees, along with scattered showers and thunderstorms. Storm chances continue for the weekend, highs into the upper 80s. Overnight lows into the mid 60s. I'm StormTrack 5 meteorologist Teresa Carter. 80.

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0: Well, good Friday morning to you. Just sounds different, doesn't it? We are Rhonda and Adam on 88.3 WCQR, where it is time for the Daily Power Verse.
1: Short verse today, but a good reminder for all of us. This is Daniel chapter 2, verse 20. Praise be to the name of God forever and ever. Wisdom and power are His.

Zephaniah 3:17, the Lord your God is with you, the mighty warrior who saves. 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

0: Thank you so much for joining us and being a part of the ministry here at 88.3 WCQR. We are Rhonda and Adam, and we truly do see this as so much more than a radio station or a playlist. This is a ministry that brings people together and points our community toward the hope that we have in the gospel of Jesus Christ. And you make that possible as you support this ministry financially, and we want to say thank you.
1: Yes, and oh, speaking of thank you, we have had some wonderful, wonderful family members, listeners who have already sent in their gift, but Adam, they sent more than a gift. Mm. They sent the reasons of why they give. They sent their why.
0: Yeah.
1: Here's one of them. As a believer, I can tell people about Jesus as I come in contact with them, but WCQR can tell thousands of people about Jesus on the radio, and I want to support that kind of evangelism.
0: Yeah.
1: And one more, I strongly feel WCQR is living out a purpose for God and with God by reaching out and making connections with listeners. 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
1: WCQR. Near record heat on Friday with highs near 90 degrees, along with scattered showers and thunderstorms. Storm chances continue for the weekend, highs into the upper 80s. Overnight lows into the mid 60s. I'm StormTrack 5 meteorologist Teresa Carter. 80.

0: Hey, good morning, and thanks for joining us. We are Rhonda and Adam, and this is 88.3 WCQR, where we're glad you made it in time this morning for a little bit of coffee and a whole lot of Jesus.
1: Fix it, Jesus. Fix it. Fix it. How many times have you said those words, either in frustration over something little that happened or maybe over something big that you just knew you had no control over? Mm. Well, you grow differently when your prayer stops being, God, change it, and starts being, God, change me in it. Mm. And I'll tell you right now, my buddy Adam, he will absolutely verify this. I am in a season where I think God is trying to change me because there's a lot of things happening to me and around me that I can't change. And so I feel like God is asking me to say, hey, listen to me, because I'm trying to change you. Mm. Stop asking me just to change your situation. Because you know what? Some things don't end the way that we want them to. They just don't. True. But man, in the end, they could finish by shaping you. So I want to encourage you today. You're going through a season that's tough, that you don't understand, that you feel like things are changing all around you. Just know that if God is trying to change you, and I believe he is, it is always, always for the better and for your good.

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0: Glad to have you along with us this morning. 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
1: 90 degrees, over 90 degrees, 90 degrees today, 90 degrees tomorrow, 90 degrees the next day. Hey, September, we said sweater weather, not sweatier weather.

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1: God said, repent, not repeat. Ooh. How many times have you struggled with trying to stop something, stop doing something, stop saying something, a bad habit maybe that you've picked up, and then you pick it back up again?
0: Yeah, been there.
1: World's worst, me, Rhonda, terrible complainer here, terrible. Yeah, so here's the thing. Jesus didn't save us so we could stay the same. He loves us just as we are, but yeah. Guess what? He loves us too much to leave us
0: absolutely
1: where we are. And that's a good thing, because grace is not an invitation to keep going back to the same sin without a desire to change. And so repentance isn't just saying, oh, I'm sorry, and then picking it back up again. True. Now, are you going to stumble? Absolutely. Are you going to struggle with the same temptation? Mm-hmm. Yes, but it's turning it around. It's recognizing. It's saying, hey, you know what? This is taking me away from God, and I don't want to live here anymore. Mm. And the best news, all of that is he calls us to leave our old life behind and follow him. And he is going to be there for you, for me, for us.
0: Sure.
1: When we do struggle.

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1: Hallelujah, it is Friday. Hey, good morning to you. We are Rhonda and Adam, and thanks for joining us here today. We'll check in on our forecast. That's coming up next for you, but right now, here's what you need to know happening in your community this weekend.
2: And it's Women's Conference Edition. We just had to do this. First of all, I overrode Adam. So ladies, the first one coming up is tomorrow, University Parkway Baptist Church in Johnson City, their Women's Christian Conference, from fear and anxiety to faith, love, and connection. This is from 9 until 2. Lunch is provided. You are still welcome to come. Bring a friend, bring your mom and them, as they say, and you get all the details on the events calendar where there is, well, there's some more women's conferences.
1: That's right. So much more. So coming up this Saturday, the First Assembly of God in Bristol, Virginia is having their women's conference. It's going to be from 10 until 2. Love the name. The Queen's Bees Ladies Conference, and it says sweetening the kingdom one sister at a time. I think that's just adorable and cute and so creative. So they are going to be coming together, and it's going to be just that, the second annual women's conference, and they are inviting you ladies to come out and be a part of worship and the word and lunch and fellowship, door prizes even, and a lot of fun. And so that is going to be tomorrow from 10 until 2 at the First Assembly of God in Bristol, Virginia.
2: And there's one coming up at my church, First Baptist Church in Elizabeth. And now it's not until October 8th, but you do need to register by September 30th. It's called There's Beauty in the Unknown. And this speaker, y'all, I have heard her. I've met her. I have talked to her. Her name is Marcy Gregg. She was the speaker at the Johnson City Prayer Breakfast back in March. And so she is coming to Elizabeth and on October 8th to talk about her life, a story. Her book, Blank Canvas, is going to be available. So lots and lots and lots going on, from women's conferences this weekend to next month. Ladies, you need it.
1: That's right.
2: You need to sign up for something. 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So make sure you check all of these out on the events calendar at WCQR.org.
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3: WCQI. Good Friday morning, waking up to temperatures in the 60s under partly cloudy skies, hot and humid with temperatures close to 90 degrees. Heat index will make it feel into the low to mid 90s. Chance for showers and thunderstorms in the afternoon and evening, some producing gusty winds and downpours at times. Partly cloudy skies overnight with lows into the mid 60s. I'm Storm Track 5 meteorologist Teresa Carter.

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0: It's time for the school prayer zone.
1: Yes, it is. Hey, good morning to you. Welcome in. We are Rhonda and Adam, and here on this beautiful Friday morning, we invite you to help us pray for schools in the WCQR school prayer zone. And today we are going to be headed to Johnson City.
2: Asbury Optional High School. And this is one of the sweetest notes we've ever seen, because we ask when you submit your school to submit something, maybe, hey, something's going on, or shout out a teacher. So Sam says, I just want to shout out my amazing husband, Corey, or Coach Judd. He pours his heart and prayers into his career as PE teacher at Asbury. He listens to 88.3 daily on his commute to school. He is the most selfless, loving, and amazing teacher. He prays every morning for every faculty, staff, administrator, and student in his school. I just wanted to give his school a little extra love.
1: Well, that's awesome.
2: That's a lot of extra love. So Asbury Optional High School, and especially their Coach Judd, know that we are praying for you today.
0: Thanks for praying.

Nahum 1:7. The Lord is good, a refuge in times of trouble. He cares for those who trust in Him. 88.3 WCQR.

0: Good morning, and we hope your day is already off to a great start on this Friday. We are Rhonda and Adam, and welcome in here at 88.3 WCQR. And we want to say thank you so much to those that do support this ministry financially, because for over 28 years as a 501c3 ministry here in our community, the faithful family of this ministry have continued. Folks just like you who have been impacted, who have been encouraged, who know what God does through this ministry in their life. And when He places that call on their life to be a part of this ministry, not to just be a consumer of it, not to just to listen along with us, but to be those that support it financially, we want to say thank you so much. And especially those who have already made their pre-gift, their early gift to the fall fundraiser that is going to be starting here coming up on Monday. Because as we look at the starting totals, we are incredibly blessed and thankful for the generosity that we are seeing in our community and knowing the difference it's made in your life.
1: And my favorite thing is I have a list here of little notes that many of you gave when you made your early gift of like, why? You don't have to put anything. You'd just be like, here you go. But notes like, I want to give to something that I know is providing God's word and encouragement to others and spreading the gospel message. And someone else echoed that. I want to participate in building God's kingdom. And this station provides spiritual food. That's right. We're hungry for the Lord, y'all. I'm going to preach this morning. No, but that's what we need. We do. We need this music. There's no coincidence when you get in your car and a song that just either makes you throw your hands up in praise and worship, or it makes you cry like a rat eating onions. I mean, that's just how it is. It's just reality, because it depends on how you feel and what you're going through. And it's that song, and it was provided by listeners just like you. So you have that opportunity to do the exact same thing, and you can do it right now today at WCQR.org.

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1: 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I am the director of Agape Christian Mission. 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
3: Good Friday morning, waking up to temperatures in the 60s under partly cloudy skies, hot and humid with temperatures close to 90 degrees. Heat index will make it feel into the low to mid 90s. Chance for showers and thunderstorms in the afternoon and evening, some producing gusty winds and downpours at times. Partly cloudy skies overnight with lows into the mid 60s. I'm Storm Track 5 meteorologist Teresa Carter.

0: Well, I got to say that old Forrest Frank is growing on me. He is. My girls absolutely love him. And so he is growing on me. I don't know if he's growing on Ronnie yet, but we are Ron and Adam, and we are so thankful to be along with you this morning here at 88.3 WCQR. And in speaking of better, we would like to make your Friday a little bit better by giving you a chance to win 4 tickets to see We Are Messengers and Andrew Rip coming to Celebration Church here in just a few weeks on August 9th.
1: Not August. Nope,
0: October.
1: Sir.
0: It feels like August outside.
1: I'm the one with no coffee in me, brother. You got to get it together here. October. Yeah, it's true. I would say it has definitely felt like August, but it is October 9th. And
0: That's right.
1: This is the halfway home tour. So we're like, talking about home, let's do some Tri-Cities trivia.
0: Oh, yeah, we should.
1: To win tickets. And today's question is a true-false question. So you got a 50-50 shot, even if you have no idea what you're doing today. So this is a fun question, too. So true or false, the soft drink Mountain Dew was first commercially bottled in Johnson City, Tennessee.
0: Ooh,
1: Mountain Dew first commercially bottled in Johnson City, Tennessee. Is that true or is that false? Give us a call at 888-477-5676. You get the right answer, you get 4 tickets.

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0: Good morning, and thanks for joining us. We are Rhonda and Adam, and this is 88.3 WCQR, and we have today's winner for the Welcome Home contest to say thank you to.
1: That's right, Jackie Lawson from Elizabeth, and she knew that it was true that the soft drink Mountain Dew was first commercially bottled in Johnson City, Tennessee. And so for knowing that that was true, Jackie has four tickets to see We Are Messengers and Andrew Rip coming up at Celebration Church October 9th. If you give a rip and you did not get through, well, let me tell you. One more chance coming up this afternoon at 3:30 with Christian and Amanda to win those tickets.

0: from Monday to Friday. They're here with you every morning from 6 to 10. I guess we're saying that's a good thing?
1: It's true. It's true.
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1: All right, so I got to do a little setup for this next story, but it's about my girl Clara. So she is 4 years old, and I love her so stinking much. So we were at a community group the other night, and we have it at, some of our friends that we go to church with. It's at their house. And so, there's a lot of kids in our group, mm-hmm. Obviously, because we've got kids, other families have kids and stuff. So there's a babysitter that comes over, watches the kids while we do community group and so on and so forth. Well, when we had gotten there, the only other kids that were there were our friends, and they have mm-hmm. three boys.
0: Oh.
1: No. They're pregnant with their fourth. The girl's on the way. That is going to change everything for their household.
0: It is.
1: But they've got three boys, mm-hmm. right? And so Claire's always just jumped in. I mean, she is rambunctious. She is ready to play. She is ready to go, right? Mm-hmm. And so we were just kind of talking about the differences in kids and things like that. And we have some other really, really sweet friends of ours. And they've got two girls. And we've got two girls. Mm-hmm. But their two girls are just like, I mean, they're calm. They're little angels. Like they gave us they gave us some hand-me-downs, and it was all princess dresses.
0: Oh.
1: And Clara loves to dress up in her princess dresses as well. But as we were in the middle of this conversation, on cue, it's like it was planned, but it wasn't. On cue, we're talking about how like calm those other girls were, right? Mm-hmm. Clara comes running through the middle of all the adults. And she's got her jewelry. She's got these little bracelets on, mm-hmm. So she's got her little girly necklace and girl bra. But what she is carrying as she is chasing the other boys in the house is one of those laser guns that goes pew, pew, pew, pew, pew, pew, pew. So we're talking about how like calm and collected and princessy these other girls are. And here comes our girl just barreling through with her little laser gun.

0: 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What if I told you that I believe it?
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1: Good morning and thanks for joining us on this beautiful Friday. Another hot one though for us. But if you look ahead to next week, cooler temperatures on the way. Looking forward to that. We'll take a look at our full forecast. That's coming up next for you. But right now, here's what's happening in your community.
2: Yeah, I know it feels like July the 79th, but fall is coming. It's coming.
1: It is.
2: Something else is coming up. This is the Women's Conference edition because several of them are coming up. One of those tomorrow at University Parkway Baptist Church in Johnson City. This is from 9 until 2. Lunch is included, and it's called From Fear and Anxiety to Faith, Love, and Connection. So you can get all the details on that. And there is more on the events calendar.
1: That's right. Another women's event happening in Bristol, Virginia. This is going to be at First Assembly of God in Bristol. And this is tomorrow from 10 a.m. until 2 p.m. And it's titled the Queen's Bees Ladies Conference. Mm. And I love the pun here because it says sweetening the kingdom one sister at a time. There's going to be worship and encouragement, lunch and fellowship, door prizes even as well. And so if you'd like to be a part of this one, again, that is going to be at the First Assembly of God in Bristol, Virginia tomorrow from 10 until 2.
2: And coming up now, it's coming up in October, October the 8th. This is at First Baptist Church in Elizabethan, but you need to register by the 30th. And I want to put it on your radar because, well, I'm just going to be selfish and say I helped get the speaker here because her name is Marcy Gregg, and she was the speaker at the Johnson City Prayer Breakfast, and she is phenomenal. So don't want you to miss her. That is coming up October the 8th in Elizabethan, but you need to register by September 30th. All the details on all the women's conferences and more can be found on the events calendar at WCQR.org.
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3: Good Friday morning. Waking up to temperatures in the 60s under partly cloudy skies. Hot and humid with temperatures close to 90 degrees. Heat index will make it feel into the low to mid 90s. Chance for showers and thunderstorms in the afternoon and evening. Some producing gusty winds and downpours at times. Partly cloudy skies overnight with lows into the mid 60s. I'm Storm Track 5 meteorologist Teresa Carter.

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1: Your spouse is talking. Your phone dings. Which one gets your attention? Oof. I know. Yeah. Oh, so I heard the conviction all across the entire Tri-Cities just now. Boy, I felt it because I learned a new word.
0: What's that?
1: It's called phubbing. P-H-U-B-B-I-N-G. Phubbing, it's a combination of phone snubbing.
0: Oh.
1: So like when you're snubbing somebody, in other words, like you are not present with the person you are with.
0: And sometimes I don't even intentionally mean to do it.
1: It's mindless. It's mindless because I will tell you, like, the science behind this is if you're unstimulated, like maybe, I'm just going to say, maybe your spouse is telling about their day and it wasn't the most exciting thing to you. And you know you're waiting on an important text from somebody, maybe a work text that's going to determine something about your day. And while they're talking, you hear the and you pick it up and you're like, like you are pretending to be engaged. But I will tell you right now, you cannot be looking at your phone and be engaged with the other person. Yeah. And I'm saying that to myself too. This is not a sermon from Rhonda because I've done it. I did it last night. My husband and I were eating. My phone dinged and I picked it up or whatever. And he's like, well, let me know when you can talk. But he does the same thing. He does the same thing. We all do it because our brains get a hit of dopamine, which is a feel-good chemical. Mm-hmm. When we get, you know, we're constantly refreshing. The phone always has something new, something this. And it's just, I don't know. Like, I could read you all this scientific hoo-ha about it and all that. But here's what I'm going to say. Like, I'm going to make a concerted effort to, when I'm speaking to someone, to put my phone face down somewhere out of reach.
0: I think face down is the key for me because if it's face up, even if I don't pick the phone up and someone's talking to me, it catches my attention and I look down and I have immediately disconnected from the conversation.
1: Yeah, those little notifications. Yep. So that's I'm not reading this. I'm not getting this from anywhere, but I just know my behavior.
0: Sure.
1: If I have it on silent, put it face down and put it just out of reach. And then look the other person in the eye. And so, I mean, that's it. Because I will say from the article I read that a lot of psychologists and even marriage counselors were saying this was the number one complaint. So it's not just teenagers.
0: Oh, yeah.
1: You know, we look at all them teenagers on their phone. Adults, we're doing it too. So it's called phubbing. And it's not a substitution for real connection, which we know is so much greater.

Psalm 34:18. The Lord is close to the brokenhearted and saves those who are crushed in spirit. 88.3 WCQR.

0: God.
1: Once I decided to change my life around and truly start living for Jesus, I jumped head first in. I gave up listening to all other stations and only listened to 88.3. That is how someone who gave to the fall fundraiser early said, that's why I give. Yeah. Well, good morning. We are Rhonda and Adam, and you know, God has placed us here, but WCQR doesn't exist without listeners just like you.
2: True.
1: This person went on to say, after a while of listening, it just becomes like a big family, whether it's the songs or what one of you are saying about what God has put on your heart to share, or sometimes what the other listeners share.
2: Yeah.
1: Then I learned that you all are a 501c3 and that the station only exists because of donors. What better way to keep it going and give someone else the chance to hear this station? It's to keep building the kingdom.
2: It is. And that is exactly why we invite you to be a part of that family. Now, so my dad, I've told this story before. So my dad was a pastor, and sometimes as he would get up to preach on a Sunday morning, you know, he would welcome everybody in and things like that. But every once in a while, he would say this phrase, whether you're here for the first time or you've been here for years and years, you're part of the family. And I feel like I've just kind of carried that on even in my own ministry through the ministry of WCQR. So whether today is your first day listening or you've been listening for nearly 29 years since we came on the air, you're part of this family. And so we hope you feel that whenever you come here, that it's not just a playlist, but it's a place where you can come and connect, not just to each other, but most importantly to the gospel that you hear in the messages of these songs and the stories that are told and the hearts that are changed and the testimonies that are given, because that's what we want you to know that you're a part of. And that invitation is for those that feel that God is calling you to specifically make this ministry possible through your financial giving. 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You can give it today at WCQR.org.

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3: Good Friday morning, waking up to temperatures in the 60s under partly cloudy skies, hot and humid with temperatures close to 90 degrees. Heat index will make it feel into the low to mid 90s. Chance for showers and thunderstorms in the afternoon and evening, some producing gusty winds and downpours at times. Partly cloudy skies overnight with lows into the mid 60s. I'm Storm Track 5 meteorologist Teresa Carter.

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1: 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We're Rhonda and Adam, and thanks for joining us here at 88.3 WCQR.
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1: Oh my goodness, worship is not a transaction. Mm-mm. And I know that we are just so ready to worship when things are good. Like, we throw up the praise hands and woohoo, but when things are bad, it's like, oh wait, we're supposed to worship? But we don't praise God only when he answers our prayers, or he opens that door we want him to open, or he gives us what we ask for. Because I do think sometimes we're just like that magic wand. Like, we pray and like, oh God, we love you. Ding. You know, it doesn't work that way.
0: No.
1: But we worship him because he is worthy, even when we are still waiting, even when we don't understand, even when his answer is different than the one we hoped that he was going to give us. But our faith is not built on what God gives, but on who God is. And he is good. He is faithful. He is holy. And he is worthy of our worship in every season.

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1: WCQI. Good Friday morning. Waking up to temperatures in the 60s under partly cloudy skies. Hot and humid with temperatures close to 90 degrees. Heat index will make it feel into the low to mid 90s. Chance for showers and thunderstorms in the afternoon and evening, some producing gusty winds and downpours at times. Partly cloudy skies overnight with lows into the mid 60s. I'm Storm Track 5 meteorologist Teresa Carter.

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Yeah, that's right. Jesus changes lives, and he's utilizing people like you to make it happen. Hey, this is Michael with 88.3 WCQR. And when I say people like you, I mean people like Scott from Elizabethan and Terry from Abingdon and Cindy over from Johnson City and so many others. And the cool thing is, I don't think they know each other individually. The three people I just named, I don't know that I know them individually, although I'm bad with names, so maybe I do at the same time. We come together as the body of Christ, everybody giving what they're able and supporting in the ways that they're able. And that's where God utilizes those within the fold to make a difference in the lives of so many here in our communities every day. That happens in churches, that happens with your community groups. Yes, that happens through your WCQR because of individual being, just leaning in and giving financially and praying and volunteering. This thing has continued on since 1997, which is mind-boggling to me. And so thank you for giving, and thank you for praying, because we know that God is ultimately the one in control. But as we are just, a weekend away from Fall Fundraiser, I want to encourage you to be lifting up the ministry as a whole, and that God continues to have his hand over it. But also, if he's moving you to give, you don't even have to wait for the mics to be cracked over here on Monday. 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

John 13:34, a new command I give you, love one another as I have loved you, so you must love one another. 88.3 WCQR.

Hey, this is Michael with 88.3 WCQR. And the next song coming up, wonderful one over here from Joe L. Barnes called Road Less Traveled. And I couldn't but help but think of talking to a couple within our praise team this last Wednesday, because they did a little bit of traveling. They went up north to see some family. But they said, you know, I didn't like being on the interstate the entire time. I want to see a little bit of the country around and not get caught up in some of the stuff going on. And so we took, you know, more or less the road less traveled. They said there were straight lines of road. It was usually as good, but the speed limit was 55. And there were a couple times they got stuck behind wagons. And that's because they were in Amish country. So, of course, they're not using, you know, motorized vehicles. They're using wagons. And they said it was a little bit, you know, worrisome sometimes, because you come over one of the, a little bit of a hill, and boom, there's a wagon right in front of you. You're like, need to not run into people here. So they were very kind, but not used to that over here in this area, of course. So, you know, as Christians, the road less traveled is something that we're to do, because, you know, that's where God's doing a lot of work, as we go against kind of what the culture says and we live out what he's called us to. Maybe the road less traveled, not quite worth it in all circumstances, particularly if you don't want to get stuck behind wagons in Amish country.

0: 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In the middle, it was messy and seemed impossible to resolve. But God was faithful. Looking back, you can point out all the ways God provided and was present. 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

0: My name is Tammy, and I am from Kingsport, Tennessee. My uncle growing up was my pastor. He would always preach garbage in, garbage out, and I can tell a difference. Like, I fail every day, and I have to ask for forgiveness every day, but before being influenced by WCQR, it was a lot easier to fall into a sin trap, so garbage in, garbage out. I would challenge others to support WCQR just because of the good that it can influence your family. If you don't know if a family member is saved or if they're maybe going down a wrong avenue that you don't even know about, by just challenging them, that might lift them up and that might be your seed that you're planting. And who knows what can go from there. God can pick it from there and it make a beautiful ending.
1: Yeah, God can make something beautiful out of the ashes, right? This is Michael with 88.3 WCQR. And as we go through our lives as a whole, like, things are not going the perfect. Things are going to fall apart. Things are going to happen that we don't really understand. But the cool thing is God is not surprised and he's walking with us through everything. Like she said, you need that good in front of you. And that good has been in front of us since 1997. In fact, as a kiddo, I got to listen to WCQR. That was part of some of my morning stuff, you know, getting ready for school in the morning. And that's continued on all the way up here to the year 2026, but it's because of the faithfulness of those who came before you that the promises and reminders of the goodness of our good God and everything that he's given us on a day-to-day basis and the promises that come to fruition and the stories of how he's working, it's made possible by people like you. And so as we near our fall fundraiser coming up here next week, I just want to encourage you to be praying over that as we get closer, knowing that, you know, God is ultimately in control. And that, you know, he sustained us since then. He can use you here today to sustain us going into the future. But thank you for those who give. Thank you for those who pray. We couldn't do it without you being part of the WCQ.

0: Figgly.
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2: WCQI. Good Friday morning, waking up to temperatures in the 60s under partly cloudy skies, hot and humid with temperatures close to 90 degrees. Heat index will make it feel into the low to mid 90s. Chance for showers and thunderstorms in the afternoon and evening, some producing gusty winds and downpours at times. Partly cloudy skies overnight with lows into the mid 60s. I'm Storm Track 5 meteorologist Teresa Carter.

You know that feeling when a song speaks to where you are? That doesn't have to end when you leave the car. The WCQR app keeps encouragement with you all day long. I remember

Hey, this is Michael with 88.3 WCQR, and sometimes the house has been utterly destroyed. Sometimes, you know, the kids are running a little bit wild. Sometimes you have no idea how you're going to make it through the next hour, let alone the next day, because of all of the craziness that is occurring. But here's the reality. It's going to be okay. It's going to be okay. And I might not feel that in the moment. But you know, that promise isn't tied to me thinking that I can hold things together or that someone around you can hold together. But it is tied to the promise that God is holding all things together, even when it doesn't feel like it. And so you get a little bit of that here in the next song, and maybe you need the reminder. Hand it to him, trusting that he'll hold it together when you can't, and that ultimately it's going to be okay.

0: Psalm 30 verse 11 says, "You have turned for me my mourning into dancing. You have loosed my sackcloth and clothed me with gladness."
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0: God's favor is his posture and his heart is love. He always responds to those who cry out for mercy, to those who turn from their will to his in repentance. This is the miracle of redemption. God transforms mourning into dancing, suffering into joy. He redeems our pain and sorrow. He does not waste it. He does not merely replace it as if it never happened. He makes suffering and sorrow into something altogether new. We may bear the scars of suffering, but he clothes us in gladness, draping us in a joy that can only be found in him. And this is true for all suffering experienced by believers. God will turn our mourning into dancing. Into dancing. It doesn't say he will turn our mourning into mere satisfaction or pleasantness or serenity. He turns our mourning into the polar opposite, an irrepressible expression of joy that takes us over. God is effusive in his redemption, turning a life of sorrow and pain into something altogether unimaginably new. How does he do this? Through Jesus. He is our redemption, our hope of new life both now and for all time. God turned the psalmist's mourning into dancing and restored him to the throne in his lifetime. And God redeemed Israel over and over again across the Old Testament so that our eyes would be lifted to the ultimate Redeemer.
1: Author speaker Barnabas Piper is a pastor at Emmanuel Nashville. 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

Welcome in. This is Michael with 88.3 WCQR. And we get to hear a lot of wonderful input from individuals around here that are living like in our community, working in our community, serving and pointing back to Jesus. And some of them have written in things like this. As a believer, I can tell people about Jesus as I come in contact with them. 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I want to support that kind of evangelism and the support of the station being 24/7 music and the whole team. Another person wrote in, the need to bring Jesus to our community is most important to me. WCQR has a tremendous reach. Knowing that God truly uses WCQR to reach those in pain is what it's all about. And there's just like so many others that come alongside like that. And I say that because if you support through your prayer, through your giving, you're part of those stories. Because, you know, as a mission, the mission is this, if you've never heard it before, we will change the world. By creating and delivering experiences that inspire others to live passionately for Jesus Christ. At the end of the day, I think as humans, the thing that we're to live out is making Jesus known wherever he's planted us. And, you know, God is using WCQR to do that very same thing. And so thank you for those who have given going here into our fall fundraiser coming up just right here on Monday. Thank you for those who are praying. Thank you for those who volunteer. We cannot do it without you partnering alongside and just being part of the WCQR family.

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Seek the Lord while he may be found. Call on him while he is near. 88.3 WCQR.

Hey, this is Michael with 88.3 WCQR, and guess what time it is? Yes, it might be time to go and sign up for your first 5K, or, you know, second, or, you know, 345th. But while you're doing that, let's go ahead and put our thinking caps, because it is, in fact, time for a little bit of Bible trivia. So thinking caps on. Okay, here we go. Question for this round is this: who in the New Testament said, "How can they hear without someone preaching to them?" Yep, a lot of wonderful individuals that came together to make up books that make up the Bible. But who, once again, was it that said this in the New Testament? How can they hear without someone preaching to them? Bonus points if you know what book of the Bible. Yeah, right? Okay, so this one is found over in the book of Romans, Romans 10, 14. And the person who wrote that is the Apostle Paul. And what a wonderful reminder for us as Christians, because we have to proclaim the goodness of God. We can't just sit there on it ourselves. We have to tell others about it in our homes, in our workplaces, wherever God allows us to be. And, you know, as we're sitting here in fall fundraising season, I have to thank those who make it possible for WCQR to exist, because that's what it's about: preaching and pointing back to the goodness of our God and what He has done, and what the hope He's given us through what He did on the cross. And so as we sit in this season, we're sprinting toward this season over here on Monday with that starting our fall fundraiser, I just want to encourage you to be praying as we're in that. Or you can also come on over to the WCQR.org and join in even before we get there. But once again, if you got the answer of Romans and Paul, then congratulations, you know your stuff. If not, no worries. You'll have a chance next time we're back with Bible Trivia.

0: 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In the middle, it was messy and seemed impossible to resolve. 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

0: Hey, this is Michael with 88.3 WCQR, and I'm next wonderful song over from Crowder and Mr. Phil Wickham. I called It Really Is Amazing Grace. But you know, before we go into this song here, I heard something over from, Phil the other day, and he was just kind of talking about signs from God, and in particular, he's talking about, for his wife. But I think sometimes we're afraid to move because we're like, I have to get identification from God. He has to, like, come and speak to me audibly, or I need a sign in the sky, or, whatever it may be. But if it is a good thing set in front of us and you pray about it and you don't get a no, sometimes God has given you the freedom to make a decision. And that happens with jobs, places to live, spouse, whatever it may be in front of you. If it's good, it's been prayed about and you don't get a direction, sometimes, once again, you've kind of been given freedom. And so let's hear a little bit about, what he was looking at as he's grown. And we'll share this once again, Mr. Phil Wickham.
1: There's probably so many things. I would say a big thing, just thinking of my wife, is, I mean, obviously, I think I had to go through it to learn what love, like real love, not just the emotion is. And I think also I kind of got a little bit skewed through just growing up in Christian homes. And I remember, like, youth pastors and pastors, like, going to conferences and stuff as a high school kid saying, like, there's a moment where God just told me this girl was supposed to be my wife and gave me this verse. And then I knew beyond a shadow of a doubt. And so I think for like 2 years, too long, I was waiting for that moment, God writing with some massive hand in the sky saying, Mary Mallory. I was waiting for my big God moment when finally I think I grew up enough to realize, whoa, like, I love this girl. I don't want to live without her. She makes me love Jesus more. I think she's beautiful and she's my best friend. I think I'm going to marry her. And then once I just realized that, all the signs and blessing was in front of me. I just needed to walk into it. I wish I would have known that before taking her on a few roller coaster rides in my early 20s, just of figuring things out. So that was definitely one thing I'd change.

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1: Good Friday morning, waking up to temperatures in the 60s under partly cloudy skies, hot and humid with temperatures close to 90 degrees. Heat index will make it feel into the low to mid 90s. Chance for showers and thunderstorms in the afternoon and evening, some producing gusty winds and downpours at times. Partly cloudy skies overnight with lows into the mid 60s. I'm Storm Track 5 meteorologist Teresa Carter.

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0: Hey, this is Michael with 88.3 WCQR, and up next, one of our newest songs over here from Cochran and Company, What Grace Can Do. And you know, we need reminders of the grace that's been extended to us, that, you know, what Jesus did on the cross that has given us hope and direction that we get to live under every single day of our lives. But the only reason we can share that message of goodness is because of people like you who've come alongside and are helping point back to Jesus. 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And so I just wanted to read something that was sent over to us because you're just as much a part of that if you pray, if you've given financially. And so this comes from a friend in the ministry. I was told about your station from a friend who recommended I started listening. He had also been talking with me about his testimony and how much the station changed his life every day. The impact of the station had on me in regards to my faith and making that final step to get saved. 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The listeners can call in when they need prayer or just to praise. Thank you for all you do.
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1: 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I am the director of Agape Christian Mission. 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On that mission compound, we have a church which has about 200 members. 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And we have a clinic that serves malnourished as well as nutritional meals for our school kids each day. 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

remembering, not always easy. This is Michael with 88.3 WCQR. And, you know, at least I'm in good company in this, I hope. But it's not like my memory is getting worse. It's just, it's never been great to begin with. But it was funny. We were talking about having a shirt that we were going to wear, I guess, one of the first days of fundraiser coming up here next week. And we're like, have a little matchy-matchy team spirit, right? We'll go after that. And so anyhow, I'm like, okay, I'll remember it. I have, you know, multiple days. And so the first day or two, I just plain forgot it was in my closet. And eventually I was like, okay, I'm not going to remember it in the morning. I only remember it once I get to the office. So what if I put it on the couch, you know? So I'll see it in the morning and I'll grab it, you know, foolproof plan, right? And so I, you know, made it to work without the shirt yet another time. And I'm like, okay, I have to one-up this because we ended up deciding to do a group photo and stuff and needed it in the office. Like, I can't forget. So I just physically hung it on my door, and that's what finally got it into the office. So it's funny. The reminders on my phone, the thinking I'm just going to remember, the moving it closer to the door to eventually it just hanging on the door. Sometimes you have to do just a little bit of extra to make the thing something you can remember.

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Hey, this is Michael with 88.3 WCQR, and it is time for an oldie but a goodie. So many wonderful, beautiful Christian songs that have come out over the years. Love taking a little bit of time to reflect on one every single day. And so with that being said, on to the song of the artist here for this afternoon. But this guy, one of the most popular guys in Christian music, and I thought it was appropriate here today as we're working our way into our fall fundraiser starting up here on Monday. Because, you know, 59 career Dove Awards, like pretty incredible. 5 Grammys on top of everything else. He has helped shape Christian music. But this song in particular came out over in the year 1996 on the Signs of Life album, as it was a continual, you know, of string of number one hits that were coming off all the albums that he was putting forward. So this was one of those, as it ended up going up to number one on the charts. But it's based off of a verse that maybe you know. It's a fairly short one over in 1 Thessalonians 5:17, where it says, you know, pray continually. Just a reminder that we can take anything to God, and he hears us, and he knows us, and he loves us. And it's pretty cool to think the creator of the youth of the world, he can hear you and loves you and cares what's going on. And so I want to encourage you, as we're going to, you know, like I said, fall fundraiser, as a completely listener funded, you can be lifting up WCQR in prayer and just asking for God to show up. Because, you know, if he doesn't show up, then things don't end up happening, because he's ultimately the one who's in control, who blesses any efforts that are put forward. And so without further ado, I'm going to step into this wonderful song over from the man, the myth, the legend, Mr. Stephen Curtis Chapman. Here he is with his 1996 hit, Let Us Pray.

0: 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In the middle, it was messy and seemed impossible to resolve. 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

human connection. This is Michael with 88.3 WCQR. And, you know, with that entry, it sounded like it was about to say something very, very serious, but it's not really. But I was talking to Laura over at church here the other day, and we kind of, I don't know how the topic came up, but we both agreed there is nothing, nothing more disappointing in like the world that has happened in the past, present, or future. This might be a little hyperbolic, but only barely. Nothing more disappointing than biting into a chocolate chip cookie only to find out that it's oatmeal raisin. Like, I feel like there's a disproportionate amount of oatmeal raisin cookies to people who actually enjoy oatmeal raisin cookies. Like, they have to be factoring in that at least, I don't know, 25% of its inventory will be someone biting into it and discovering it's not a chocolate chip cookie. Oh, you have to be with me on this one, right?

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1: Good Friday morning, waking up to temperatures in the 60s under partly cloudy skies, hot and humid with temperatures close to 90 degrees. Heat index will make it feel into the low to mid 90s. Chance for showers and thunderstorms in the afternoon and evening, some producing gusty winds and downpours at times. Partly cloudy skies overnight with lows into the mid 60s. I'm Storm Track 5 meteorologist Teresa Carter.

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Amen. It's about keeping first things first. This is Michael with 88.3 WCQR. And regardless what season we're going through, whether it's good or bad or somewhere in between, the thing that we need to keep first, or rather the person we need to keep first, is Jesus, because he's given us everything. He's created us. He loves us. And actually, when we wandered away, he went and got us. And, you know, it's just a beautiful opportunity we have every single day to point back to the goodness of our God through music. And then, yes, through verses and through stories as well. But you know, it's only made possible by people like you who have partnered with the ministry. Sam, we want to, you know, volunteer, pray, and give financially to ensure that others can be reminded of the goodness of God and how he's showing up, and that he is to be first in our lives. Because sometimes we just need those reminders, right? But you know, as we are nearing our fall fundraiser right here around the corner, coming up this upcoming Monday, but you can join in and be part of the family in praying, but also in coming over to WCQR.org and giving even before the fundraiser starts, knowing that in doing so, you're helping proclaim the goodness of God throughout the course of the year. But you know, we always say you're part of every story, every song, which means you're part of stories like this, the encouragement that others get. It says, I began supporting the station the spring after Hurricane Helene, when I heard the story of how my friends had personally lost so much in the hurricane, but still wanted to give so that others could continue to hear the songs and programming that points to Christ every single day. I decided I wanted to join in and give as well. I should have been doing it years ago. I personally would miss the blessing of hearing of the host and hostess every day. I love getting my day started with Rhonda and Adam, and even in all the craziness, knowing that Christ is exalted. I love listening throughout the day and love how real and down to earth everyone is, especially Amanda. I even love Christian's dad jokes. They always bring me a smile and giggle. Guys, once again, you make moments like this possible and encouragement possible throughout the day. Thank you for being part of the WCQR family.

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1: When WQR was doing the 30-day challenge, I had actually just been diagnosed with cancer at 25. So the day after I found out, I was on my way to work. It was 5:30 in the morning. I was at a red light. There was no one else on the road. And praise you, and the storm came on. And in that moment, you know, God kind of said to me, you're going to be okay. You're not done on this earth, and I'm going to heal you from this. And every time I had a moment where I was sad or a little anxious, God played a song right whenever I needed it, and messages were shared. And, you know, that's just God's hand at work. And 3 weeks later, I had surgery, and I'm officially cancer-free within a month of finding out. So, yeah, God is so good.
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Ah, learning about thyself. This is Michael with 88.3 WCQR. It's always so, you know, funny how all of us as humans are just wired a little bit differently. But I was talking about this with Christian for the afternoon show and Tori, who does production in Sunday nights. And we're just talking about normal week flow. And Christian said, he's like, it's funny, Michael, how you do all of these things and yet you dread doing them all the way up to the moment they happen. And that is a pretty, you know, I think correct summation of how my personality is wired. Like, you know, band practice, I'm not looking forward to going to that. But once I go, I'm like, that was good. And that was encouraging. Like small group, I don't naturally want to go to that and lead it. And but when I get there, I'm like, this is great. And I love the people there. And I'm glad I spent that time there. It does the same thing with friend group stuff and almost everything I do in life. And so as we were talking about, Tori's like, is there actually anything that you look forward to actually going to? And I was like, maybe vacation sometimes. And then the other one that is actually pretty much yes is I like going to NASCAR races. So we're going to go over, you know, Bristol and sit around and play games the entirety of the day and then go into the track after. And there's no part of me that dreads that. I'm like, I'm ready for that. And so, but it's funny because I've often joked, if it weren't for Jesus, I would be a homebody and I don't know if anybody would ever see me again. But as it is, I think I do things about, you know, 5 to 6 days out of the week and dread the idea of them until I get there. And I'm like, that was encouraging and good. And I have to do that again, even though my personality does not have the bend toward it. So I say all that, you know, to maybe make this point, a lot of the good things that are worth doing in life, maybe we don't naturally like them. Maybe it's spiritual warfare that keeps us from wanting to go to them initially. But man, how they can be rewarding and life-giving once we jump into them.

You know that feeling when a song speaks to where you are? That doesn't have to end when you leave the car. The WCQR app keeps encouragement with you all day long.

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1: Zephaniah 3:17. The Lord your God is with you, the mighty warrior who saves. He will take great delight in you. 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

Amen. We're unashamed of the gospel of Jesus Christ, right? This is Michael with 88.3 WCQR. And I tell you, it is just such a privilege to be able to point back to Jesus as we go throughout the course of the year in songs and stories through scripture. Because, you know, at the end of the day, we fully believe that we exist to make Jesus known in our communities and our families, using whatever he's given us as good stewards. But, you know, the only reason that this even exists as a platform to point back to what's most important, and that's him, is because people like you have partnered with the ministry since, 1997. And so thank you for those who volunteer, for those who give financially, for those who pray, because God is in control. And as we work our way toward our fall fundraiser happening over here coming up on this Monday, I just want to encourage you to continue praying for God to reveal himself and to sustain the ministry as he has in years past. But we always say you're part of every story and every song, which means you're part of stories like this that we just recently received. Once I decided to change my life around and truly start living for Jesus, I jumped head in. I gave up all other stations and started listening only to 88.3. After a while of listening, it just becomes like a big family. Whether it's the songs or what one of you are saying or what God has put on your hearts to share or other listeners sharing, then to learn that you all are a 501c3, this station only exists by donors. 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It's to keep building up the

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Hey, this is Michael with 88.3 WCQR. And you know, sometimes faith isn't about feeling strongly about something. It's about just, you know, clinging to the truth that you actually have. And that's a little bit what this next song is, you know, John Reddick with Holding On. And I'll tell you what, there have been seasons in life where I'm like, I'm not feeling it. I'm like, where is God? Not feeling it, looking around, not seeing it. Like, where are you at, man? But whenever we cling to the hope that comes from Jesus, those are some of the times that we are carried through, you know, the seasons that just really don't make sense. And we make it to the other side and go, okay, kind of made sense. Maybe why I made it through it here now. Like, I can kind of see it. And if we don't see it then, I fully feel that we're going to see it when we get into heaven someday and go, okay, God, you knew exactly what needed to happen in this. But, you know, we have verses like this over in Hebrews 10:23. It says, let us hold unswervingly to the hope we profess, for he who promised is faithful. So I don't know what type of season you're going through today, but I can tell you what, the hope that you're looking for, the rock that you're looking to build on, the one who is with us through every season and who will never leave in a life where there are a lot of different changes, well, it's God, and he is worth holding on to because he will carry us to the other side.

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1: Good Friday morning, waking up to temperatures in the 60s under partly cloudy skies, hot and humid with temperatures close to 90 degrees. Heat index will make it feel into the low to mid 90s. Chance for showers and thunderstorms in the afternoon and evening, some producing gusty winds and downpours at times. Partly cloudy skies overnight with lows into the mid 60s. I'm Storm Track 5 meteorologist Teresa Carter.

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Amen. He is filling our cup every single day, and he's using the radio station as one of those things to do it. Hey, this is Michael with 88.3 WCQR. And, you know, we always say that, you know, we're a 501c3. We're completely listener-funded. It takes people like you to make the encouragement come. And that comes, yes, through forms like the music. It comes through stories from listeners, from, you know, Adam and Rhonda in the morning. It also comes through scripture. But it's people like you that are making it possible every single day. And so, you know, today's power verse, once again, it comes from people like you. And so this one comes over from Daniel 2:20, and it says this: praise be to the name of God forever and ever. Wisdom and power are his. And as you know, I love, you know, all scripture, because it's all, you know, breathed by God and used for teaching and for encouragement as we go throughout our days. But, you know, you think about the life of Daniel here real quick. Like, he's saying, you know, praise be to the name of God forever and ever. Amen. Like, what were the circumstances that he was looking at, you know, over in the beginning, chapter 2 of Daniel? Well, they had been, you know, kind of taken out of their homeland. They had been kind of brought into the court of Nebuchadnezzar to be raised there, and it would have been kind of scary. Actually, he wouldn't have been very old. Neither would his friends Shadrach, Meshach, and Abednego. And yet they stood firm in their faith where they were, and God had his hand on them. Daniel actually outlasted a few kings as he was there over in a foreign land. Shadrach, Meshach, and Abednego was pulled out of the fiery furnace when they were thrown in for not bowing to the gods of the nations there. And, you know, if God showed up in that foreign land in those hard circumstances, he's working in your lives today, whatever hard place you might find yourself in. And so just once again, a reminder from one of our heroes of the faith here, over in Daniel 2:20, I think we can praise in much the same way. Praise be to the name of God forever and ever. Wisdom and power are his.

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0: Hey, this is Michael with 88.3 WCQR, and up next, a wonderful song over here from Mr. Micah Tyler called Perfectly. You know, just a reminder that, you know, we aren't going to be perfect, but luckily, you know, we know the one who is, and he's holding all things together. But you know, I just recently heard a little bit over from Micah Tyler as far as what his writing process looks like, because, you know, writing processes look different, I guess, for about every single artist that is putting out music. And so let's hear a little bit about him, about how he goes about doing, you know, this songwriting thing.
1: Honestly, it's kind of weird. I live in Texas. I live in a little small town, Buena, Texas, where I've been born and raised. And so it's about a 12-hour drive or a 3-hour flight to get to Nashville. And so for me, if I lived in Nashville, I would have an idea. I'd call a buddy. I'd run over there and we'd start working on a song, right? Have this melody idea. I'd read this thing in scripture. I could call somebody and the next day I could hop in a writer's room and start knocking things out. Well, I don't have that kind of luxury living in Texas. Like, it takes some real planning around touring and traveling and all that, and my family and that kind of stuff. And so I get about 4 to 5 writing trips a year that I go out there for a week and we work on songs. So for me, what happens is I will hear a sermon, or I will have an idea for a melody, or I will be inspired by something or experience something in my life that makes me start thinking about something else. And then I get to dwell on those things. I've got a little file in my phone called the Hook Book that I throw good ideas in, that I just kind of keep things in there to keep me reminded of, you know, like, so I won't forget those things. And those songs will inhabit my shower, my car rides, my, you know, cleaning up the house and everything, until eventually I can walk into a writer's room. But then I have these like really formulized kind of ideas of scriptures that I've dwelled on, research that I've done, things that I've thought about. And so some of these songs kind of come in half matured a little bit. They get a little more time to marinate before we throw them on the grill. And so that's been a good experience for me.

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0: I'm Josh. I'm from Hampton, Tennessee. God has used me a lot with 88.3. The music that is played is very upbeat. 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
1: 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And you tell you what, it's been a joy meeting Josh on multiple occasions here. He's come in. Actually, he's brought his food. I never have any qualm with being brought food. But brought his nephew over here to check out the radio station, actually volunteering over here this upcoming fundraiser. But you know, what he said in there is true. It's like, it's completely, you know, funded by you, by listeners. People like you have kept it going, which is why as a youngin, I could listen over to the radio station because people were faithfully stepping in then, and they've continued to do so all the way from 1997 up to the year of 2026. And so I just want to encourage you to be praying as we're stepping into the fall fundraiser this upcoming Monday, that God just continues to reveal himself in that. But also, I mean, you can be part of keeping this thing a rolling by going over the WCQR.org here today, clicking on that big old donate button, and you can give before we even, you know, crack the mics over on Monday, and in doing so inspire others to give. But you know, the reason we do it is just like Josh said in there, it's so that we can learn more about our God and that He is always there. He's always here. He's always working. And we love pointing back to those reminders. And we're only able to do it because of you. Thank you for partnering with us to share the goodness of Jesus as we go throughout the year. We couldn't do it without you being part of the WCQR family.

0: it. On the night you fall in all the pieces, you can bring your lonely heart to Jesus. What if I told you that I believe it?
1: 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In the middle, it was messy and seemed impossible to resolve. But God was faithful. 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

Hey, this is Michael with 88.3 WCQR. And I tell you what, it takes God working for big things to happen. And so like anything, whatever part of your life it is, you sow seeds, you try to do good, you try to honor God where whatever's in front of you. And then you have to trust him with the results that he's going to bring about the growth in his timing. But I tell you what, he uses WCQR as one of those tools to reach into lives. And it's really cool because you talk about sowing seeds, and it's not, you know, Adam and Rhonda and not just, you know, Christian and Amanda. It's people like you that are sowing the seeds too, because right, you're sowing the seeds of, you know, investing over into the ministry of praying over individuals. You are looking to encourage others as you go throughout the course of the year. And whenever the time is right, God sustains what is needed and he grows what's needed as well. And so it's just awesome to hear your stories about how God is working and share those with others in our community as a you know, form of encouragement, because God is always working around us. But you know, as we're getting here into our fall fundraiser, just right around the corner, coming up on Monday, you're part of every story and every song, which means you're part of stories like this. It says, the music became so meaningful to us. My husband and I got saved after we moved to Gray. We wanted to support you all and the great work that you do. I think you all provide a spiritual connection among your listeners. It binds us together in Christ, makes us feel connected to each other, and able to support one another in sharing testimonies and prayer requests. Losing that would take away a piece of our hearts and our children who listen. My goodness, in this day and age, do they need to hear about Jesus? All they can hear him. Once again, what it's about is community, community of individuals that might know each other or might not, but we're under the banner of Jesus and looking to make him known in our area as we encourage one another, build one another up, and then point back to the hope we have in him. Thank you for being part of the WCQR family.

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1: Good Friday morning, waking up to temperatures in the 60s under partly cloudy skies, hot and humid with temperatures close to 90 degrees. Heat index will make it feel into the low to mid 90s. Chance for showers and thunderstorms in the afternoon and evening, some producing gusty winds and downpours at times. Partly cloudy skies overnight with lows into the mid 60s. I'm Storm Track 5 meteorologist Teresa Carter.

Hey, this is Michael with 88.3 WCQR, and it is time for a game called Top 5. If you have never participated in Top 5 before, this is how it goes. I'm going to ask you a question. You have the duration of the next sign. Come up with your top 5 answers. We usually go, hey, if you can get 3 out of 5, we are going to chalk that up as a win for the day. And so, without further ado, you ready for your question this round? Okay, here we go. Question for this round, it is this. Can you name the top 5 drivers with the most Cup Series championships? I know that Bristol is in the area this weekend, and so I officially had to ask this question. Can you name the top 5 drivers with the most Cup Series championships? Okay, so as you're mulling that over, maybe calling a friend on this one as we're talking about the sports, we're going to step into a wonderful song over here from Mr. Jeremy Camp. Here he is with Dead Man.

Hey, this is Michael with 88.3 WCQR. And on the front end of that song, the question for top five of the day was this: can you name the most NASCAR Cup Series championships, the top five for NASCAR championships? And of course, inspired by, you know, Bristol happening over here this weekend, a little bit of NASCAR racing. So here we go. And I'm going to go ahead and tell you, you had a little extra help today. I know sometimes names are hard, especially within the sport. But it actually goes up to more than eight today because of ties. So in fifth place, with three championships, you have a lot to choose from here. We have Joey Logano, Tony Stewart, Darrell Waltrip, Carroll Yarborough. I said that name wrong. David Pearson and Lee Petty. So, you know, technically, there's lots in that fifth position. So after this, actually, there's still more ties, but we're going to keep it to another five after this. We have Jeff Gordon in fourth place. That's actually my favorite driver growing up, with four championships. And then in first, second, third, because it's yet another tie, we have Jimmy Johnson, seven championships. Dale Earnhardt, seven championships. And the king himself, Mr. Richard Petty, coming in with seven championships. So if you got three out of five, or, you know, maybe you actually got eight out of five because you have run the fence with some of them, congratulations, you know your stuff. If not, no worries. You'll have a chance next time. We're back with top five.

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0: That was Black Sheep by Ben Fuller. Thanks for joining us this afternoon. You're listening to Christian and Amanda here on WCQR. And you hear it, that one song, that right song that honestly, sometimes it's, you didn't even know you needed to hear it. But here's the thing. God knows what you need to hear when you need to hear it. And he is using this radio station to speak to you, to encourage you, and to bring you closer to him.
1: Mm-hmm. And this fall fundraiser theme that we are starting day one on air on Monday, the theme is, this is my story, this is my song. Mm. We have seen God move in big ways through this theme all 2026 with his story. Yeah. How his story is your testimony, and sharing your stories, you inspire others. And I love to see those of you who give and then make a decision to become a monthly donor. And that happened this week. Our good friend Evie, she has been giving to the ministry now for a few years. Mm-hmm. And she decided, you know what? I want to be a part of the giving family that does this every single month.
0: Thank you.
1: So Evie went from doing those one-time gifts during fundraiser, which is amazing.
0: Yeah, for sure.
1: To supporting the ministry every single month.
0: That's incredible.
1: And she said, you know, every song that comes on feels like it's meant for me.
0: Yeah.
1: And she said that, and I read it, and I thought, I wonder how many of you feel that way.
0: Oh, amen.
1: The songs you hear on WCQR, you're like, oh, man, God, I really needed that song. And Evie says, Black Sheep really speaks to me, that song we just played. And she said, I came to know Jesus 8 years ago, and I cannot describe the changes that have happened in my life.
0: I love it.
1: I feel like my day has not started out right without 88.3.
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0: That is Micah Tyler. God did it. We are Christian and Amanda here with you on WCQR. I tell you, weather is crazy in the summer. And I can say that, y'all, because just a reminder, it is still summertime. It just started thundering and pouring here in Gray. And I know we need it. Let me just first, I know we need it. But it is Friday night football. And I'm like, can it rain like all? It can rain, y'all, for the next like 3 hours. And then can it just pause for a couple hours for football? That'd be nice, wouldn't it?
1: That would be nice.
0: But we're going to bring the sunshine this afternoon because it is the last opportunity.
2: Ooh, our power just went out.
0: No, it came back on, but it did flicker.
1: Ooh. Oh,
0: there it goes again.
1: Oh, my goodness gracious.
0: Okay. And there goes the thunder. God's excited about the giveaway today.
1: That's
0: what it is. I think he's excited. It is your last opportunity to win 4 tickets to see We Are Messengers.
1: Yep.
0: And Andrew Rip. They are coming to Blountville, Tennessee to Celebration Church for a concert later Friday, October the 9th. So your last opportunity to win those 4 tickets. We have had a lot of fun with our welcome home, just celebrating this amazing region that we live in with our giveaway this week.
1: And so the very final trivia question is a true tell of home. Are you ready?
0: I'm ready.
1: I'm going to go ahead and give you the phone number. It is 888-477-5676.
0: Okay, so here's the thing with this, with today's trivia question.
1: Okay.
0: There is not really a wrong answer. It is done. Well, hold on. But we're looking for, if you are a true Southerner, if you call the Appalachian, you know, this area your home, how do you do it? So I just want to pre-input Christian's getting ready to ask you because somebody's going to call and be like, it can be said both ways. Yes. But if you're a true Southerner, what is the right way?
1: Is it pronounced Appalachia or Appalachia? 888-477-5676.

0: Good afternoon, Christian and Amanda. Who are we talking to? Where are you calling us from?
1: Ben and from.
2: Hey, Ben, how are you doing?
1: Good.
2: All right. Are you all ready to answer if it's pronounced Appalachia or Appalachia?
1: Appalachia.
2: Hey, there we go. Congratulations. Y'all just won 4 tickets to see We Are Messengers and Andrew Rip. How y'all feel about that?
1: Good.
2: Awesome. Congratulations.

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1: Chance for afternoon and evening showers and thunderstorms. Some storms could produce gusty winds and heavy downpours at times. Lows in the mid-60s. Heat continues into the weekend with highs in the upper 80s, along with scattered showers and thunderstorms. Upper 80s Monday with storm chances. Mild nights with lows into the mid-60s. I'm StormTrack 5 meteorologist Teresa Carter.

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2: To Johnson City, to Asbury Optional High School. You are in today's School Prayer Zone. And thank you to Samantha for sending in Asbury. She goes, I just want to shout out my amazing husband, Corey, or Coach Judd, as he's known as at Asbury. He says he pours his heart. She says he pours his heart and prayers into his career as a PE teacher at Asbury. He listens to WCQR daily on his commute to school.
1: You.
2: He is the most selfless, loving, and amazing teacher. He prays every morning for every faculty, staff, administrator, and student in his school. And I just want to give his school a little extra love on this Friday. And Samantha says, thank you for your time and prayers. I know Corey will appreciate it as well.
1: Well, Corey, we are going to be praying for your school, your faculty, staff, and everyone right now. Dear Heavenly Father, lift up everybody there at Asbury Optional High School, all the faculty, the staff, the students, the parents, and everybody involved in that school, that you would just show up in big ways, that they would see you in all the little things that they do, and that you would encourage them on a daily basis. We love you, God, and thank you for what you are doing and what you are going to do. And it's in your son's name we pray. Amen.
0: Thanks for praying.

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1: 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I am the director of Agape Christian Mission. 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

0: Now, when something bad is happening or you're going through a hard season, it's just natural for us to go to God and pray, right?
1: Yeah.
0: But what about when something good happens? Are we just as quick to turn to God and say thank you? Good afternoon, Christian and Amanda here with you on WCQR.
1: And in the Bible, in the book of Daniel, chapter 2, verse 20, it says, "Praise be to the name of God forever and ever. Wisdom and power are his."
0: Okay, so a little bit of context here. Okay. Daniel, right here in chapter 2, is dealing again with King Nebuchadnezzar.
1: Yeah.
0: And I like to call him King Neb. We did a Daniel Bible story.
1: There
0: and,
1: you go.
0: I love that. The lady that was doing the Bible study is like, "Look, we're going to have to take an extra 10 minutes for this Bible study if we keep pronouncing Nebuchadnezzar every time." So King Neb, you know, he was struggling a lot, doing some things that were not very biblical. And in Daniel, right here, chapter 2, he's wanting to actually kill some of the wise men there in Babylon. And Daniel was, you know, had been praying and said, you know, "Do not execute. Take me to the king and I will interpret his dream for him." Because it's that chapter where King Neb is like, "What does this dream mean?" Daniel was able, through God, to interpret that dream. And King Neb changed his mind.
1: Yeah.
0: So here is where, what is Daniel's immediate response? He says, "Praise be to the name of God forever and ever." Daniel recognized it was only through God and his power that he was able to interpret that dream. And he immediately turned to God and said, "You know what? Thank you.

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0: story. How do you handle pressure? Thanks for joining us this afternoon. You're listening to Christian and Amanda here on WCQR. And pressure is something that it's required for growth. It's required to learn, but it's a little bit on the difficult side.
1: I tell you, when you first said that about pressure, this says something. I go back to the movie Encanto.
0: Surface
1: pressure. I don't know why that goes in my head, but you know that it's not always easy. And I love how the artists that you hear on WCQR kind of give their input and kind of their background, because it is a lot of pressure, probably, you know, mm-hmm. to come up with these songs and write these songs and do a tour. And Jeremy Camp, who has been around contemporary Christian music for a while, he was just at FunFest this past summer, wanted to share a little bit about his perspective on pressure.
2: I mean, you know, that pressure definitely is there a little bit, but I think as I've gotten older, I've just came to the place where if I don't know all the answers, and none of us know all the answers, but you can always point them to Christ who does. And so I think for me, I can rest and say, hey, his ways are not our ways. And it's like, I want to study, you know, I want to give, if I don't know an answer, I can say, hear what the scriptures say. You know what I mean? And hopefully that's an encouragement. I can share my experiences, but there's a point when I just have to go, God's really the only comfort. The Holy Spirit is the comforter. And so it's like, we have to point everyone to Christ and at his feet and let him be the source of life and answers and peace.

0: When you think about your story and all that God has done in your life, you might think about some of the hard moments that you went through. 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

0: As fundraiser season is upon us, your prayers are so important. Mm-hmm. You're listening to Christian and Amanda here on WCQR.
1: I hope we as a team here at WCQR hope that you know that we know that not everybody is able to give a financial gift to WCQR. But it doesn't take away from the love that you have for this ministry. We know many of you pray so fervently for this ministry, especially at fundraiser, during fundraiser season. And we just want to say today, as we are starting day one on Monday morning, know that we love you. Oh, how we appreciate those prayers. Prayers for our team's health, that we can stay healthy and not catch one of these bugs that are going around. For our volunteers, for safe travel, and just thankfulness for them, for our technology. Yeah. Oh my goodness. The enemy likes to go after our technology, it seems sometimes when we are in fundraising season. And just for you,
0: yeah,
1: you know, our listeners, that those that can give, that God stirs in him, that stirs in each of us that like want, that, you know, that mm-hmm. passion
0: yeah.
1: to support a ministry, to see WCQR as more than a radio station, but as a ministry. And we did it at a donor survey about a month ago, and I haven't shared a whole lot about that survey, but I hope after we hit goal, when we hit goal, not if, when we hit goal, we can share some of that, because we're always wanting to grow.
0: Mm-hmm.
1: And we wanted to see what you, those who give, you know, what you think about WCQR. And one of you responded, and I love this, you gave a scripture.
0: Oh, that's
1: 2
0: cool.
1: Corinthians chapter 2, 14-17. I want to share this with you, because prayer is so important. Prayer through scripture is wonderful.
0: Yeah.
1: But thanks be to God, who in Christ always leads us in triumphal yeah. procession, and through us spreads the fragrance of the knowledge of him everywhere. For we are the aroma of Christ to God among those who are being saved and among those who are perishing. And I want to share that with you today, because that's our goal as we go into fundraiser, is let everything we do, you, us here at mm-hmm. WCQR, be that sweet aroma of sharing the gospel of Jesus Christ.

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1: Chance for afternoon and evening showers and thunderstorms. Some storms could produce gusty winds and heavy downpours at times. Lows in the mid-60s. Heat continues into the weekend with highs in the upper 80s, along with scattered showers and thunderstorms. Upper 80s Monday with storm chances. Mild nights with lows into the mid-60s. I'm Storm Track 5 meteorologist Teresa Carter.

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1: But if God is for us, who could be against us? Well, on Friday night football, yeah. Y'all, we love each other, but the competitive spirit can come alive on a Friday night.
0: Oh, for sure. And yeah. Amanda, she is a Happy Valley alumni, and I live in Irwin now. I didn't go to Irwin. I went to Daniel Boone, but my wife works at the high school there. My kids all go to Unicoi schools.
1: So not only am I an alum, yes. My brother-in-law is the head football coach.
0: Oh, shout so it goes out, another further, yeah, too.
1: Shout out to Coach Jarrett. He actually won the Tennessee title. Titans football coach of the week this week. Which is a big
0: deal. Impressive.
1: So he's having him and his team is having a great season. And
0: till now.
1: And you know what? Here it starts. And so, yes, the Warriors of Happy Valley are traveling to Unicoi County High School this evening for a Friday night matchup in football. And there is a lot of games going on.
0: For sure.
1: I think I read somewhere there's like 18 games that are all local teams playing other local teams.
0: Okay.
1: So it's going to be an exciting night.
0: I feel
1: bad for WCYB and WJHL, man. They are probably all over the place this evening covering Friday Night Lights.
0: So definitely for all the students out there playing games today, be careful, be safe, have fun.
1: Yeah.
0: Good sportsmanship. Doesn't matter. I know Amanda and I, we're here every day locked in this room together.
1: That's interesting you say that after you just talked trash to me, but okay.
0: It's all in fun. You know, as long as you're doing it in love and in fun without being, you know, hateful and mean about it. I feel like there's a line, you know, you just don't cross that line.

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1: 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And the songs that they play always are influenced by the Word of God. So you're actually saying it without even paying attention to it. I'll look back and I'll see scripture like Psalms 121 by Casting Crowns. I lift my eyes up to the hills. Where does my help come from? And our kids are singing and they don't even know it. And it's just so beautiful to blend it in with the Word. I would challenge and encourage others to support WCQR because it's building the body of Christ stronger. 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And the same way it's impacted me to know that God was speaking to me, it's the same way it will encourage somebody else.
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0: What are some choices you have made today? You're listening to Christian and Amanda here on WCQR. And was joy one of those choices?
1: I mean, joy, it's a fruit of the Spirit.
0: Yeah.
1: But it's a choice that you make, that I make every day to rejoice. Mm-hmm. You know, you see that word rejoice, and joy is in that. And it's a decision that you make on purpose, anchored not in your circumstances, but in your confidence that God is still at work and still in control. And I love that. I love that because, y'all, I don't know what you're going through today. It may not be something that you quickly are like, oh, I want to be joyful. Oh, yeah. I want to rejoice in this, because life may be hard for you.
0: Yeah,
1: if
0: for
1: you
0: sure.
1: just went to the gas pump. You are probably not rejoicing in what you had to pay. If you go to the grocery store, y'all, we know that. Christian, I know that. Mm-hmm. We're living day to day in this crazy world just like you are. But that's the beauty of this, is God is not telling us here to just choose joy when we feel good about it, when life is going well. We want to rejoice because of who God is, his faithfulness, his goodness, not my goodness, not your goodness, not the goodness that we see, but we want to have that rooted in God's goodness. So my prayer, Christian's prayer for you today, is to choose that joy. Let that fruit of your Spirit come pouring out this afternoon.

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1: That is Micah Tyler and his new song, Perfectly. 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
2: And I wanted to hear from Micah Tyler about kind of his, what he gets inspired by with his song writing.
3: Honestly, it's kind of weird. I live in Texas. I live in a little small town, Buena, Texas, where I've been born and raised. And so it's about a 12-hour drive or a 3-hour flight to get to Nashville. And so for me, I tend to, a lot. If I lived in Nashville, I would have an idea. I'd call a buddy. I'd run over there and we'd start working on a song, right? Have this melody idea. Or I'd read this thing in scripture. I could call somebody. And the next day, I could hop in a writer's room and start knocking things out. Well, I don't have that kind of luxury living in Texas. Like, it takes some real planning around touring and traveling and all that, and my family and that kind of stuff. And so I get about 4 to 5 writing trips a year that I go out there for a week and we work on songs. So for me, what happens is I will hear a sermon, or I will have an idea for a melody, or I will be inspired by something or experience something in my life that makes me start thinking about something else. And then I get to dwell on those things. I've got a little file in my phone called the Hook Book that I throw good ideas in, that I just kind of keep things in there to keep me reminded of, you know, like, so I won't forget those things. And it, those songs will inhabit my shower, my car rides, my, you know, cleaning up the house and everything. Until eventually I can walk into a writer's room. But then I have these like really formulized kind of ideas of scriptures that I've dwelled on, research that I've done, things that I've thought about. And so some of these songs kind of come in half matured a little bit. They get a little more time to marinate before we throw them on the grill. And so that's been a good experience for me.

0: 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In the middle, it was messy and seemed impossible to resolve. But God was faithful. 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
1: Mm-hmm.
0: Good afternoon, Christian and Amanda with WCQR. And, you know, I think that's an important thing we talk about every day, but especially during fundraising season, is the impact of this radio station, but also how it is also a ministry and how it does speak to those little hearts and ears in the back seat. And sometimes we don't really know if we're parents or grandparents, like, are they getting it? Mm-hmm. Are they hearing it? And then you have that moment and you're like, yeah, they sure are.
1: And so my sister-in-law, Katie, she plays WCQR on Alexa all day. Like they listen all the time. And her kids are only a few years old. And it's really cool to see kind of they're listening. They're absorbing this. And she actually sent me this video just the other day of her son singing the jingle.
0: As you listen to this sweet voice,
1: mm-hmm.
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1: Mm.
0: Your giving is making a difference. 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
1: WCQR. Chance for afternoon and evening showers and thunderstorms. Some storms could produce gusty winds and heavy downpours at times. Lows in the mid-60s. Heat continues into the weekend with highs in the upper 80s, along with scattered showers and thunderstorms. Upper 80s Monday with storm chances. Mild nights with lows into the mid-60s. I'm StormTrack 5 meteorologist Teresa Carter.

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1: Oh my goodness, this sweet group went viral a couple weeks ago. A group of men, they called themselves the Builders Club at their assisted living facility there. And so they love doing handiwork and working with their hands and building things. So when the residents, when they get furniture or other things that needs to be assembled, the Builders Club show up. These guys, there's a video of them putting together like a TV stand for one of the residents, and they're just having a good time. Mm-hmm. They're also fellowshipping with each other as they're working on this, and it's just a sweet thing to do. And when this video went viral, they actually got a package just the other day. They did another video to say thank you to Brandon and Holly, who were one of the probably over 4 million people that watched their video and wanted to show them kindness as well and sent them some new tools.
0: I know they sent them a whole package of new tools so that they would have even more of what they need to help others.

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0: Sometimes, you know, your plans are not what God has planned for you. And if I'm honest, I think that's probably the best. 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
1: And Matt Maher would probably agree with that statement as well. A great contemporary Christian artist who's been around for a little while. I actually got to see Matt Maher at one of my first concerts that I went to, was at Freedom Hall. He opened up for Chris Tomlin. Mm. And Matt Maher actually was a songwriter years before he actually started recording. And so love getting to know how artists get started in the business of contemporary Christian music. So here is a little bit of Matt Maher's background.
2: I didn't really expect it. I was studying jazz performance at Arizona State University. I was going to be a musician. I was going to be, like I said, I wanted to do film scoring. And then the deeper I fell in love with God, the more I felt a desire welling up within me to give back what he had given me.

And the thing that I knew that without a shadow of a doubt that God gave me was this gift, this love for music. And the worship leader at the church was like, do you want to play piano at this the youth service we have on Sunday nights? And I was like, oh man, I'd love to. So I started playing piano. And then the youth group was like, we need someone to play guitar on Sunday nights. So I just started playing the guitar. And so I said, well, sure, I'll show up. So I started playing the guitar and I was singing, you know, humble thyself in the sight of the, you know, just strumming like two chords really bad. And then I ended up at another church in 97 and was there for about 11 years, part-time to full-time. And that was when my heart really kind of was drawn into worship.

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0: When is the last time you said, I am in? Good afternoon, Christian and Amanda here at WCQR. When you get that invitation and you're like, man, I don't want to pass this up. This is definitely something I want to be a part of. Well, our friend Tina, she said that today.
1: Yeah, she
0: came by the station and she said, I am in.
1: I love it. And I absolutely love when you come by as well, because Tina, she said, you know what? I'm ready to go ahead and get my gift in for the fall fundraiser. I am not waiting until next week when we kick it off. I want to start early, be a part of building the challenge fund. And also what we love too is Tina's testimony of how, you know, she works as a server and makes these little crosses to be able to hand out to others as well, to encourage and share the gospel.
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1: I have lost count of how many times I have completely failed at this. And I do, man. I click send and I'm like, yes, done. And then you get that reply message like, nothing attached. I'm like, oh, Amanda. Y'all, I've done it with my email. I will type it and I'm like, okay, it looks good.
0: Yeah.
1: Like attached is what you're looking for. And then I get the reply like, Amanda, there's nothing attached.
0: <What's this? laughs>
1: And then here lately, I don't know. Getting old must be hard. It's carrying over to my text messages.
0: I think you texted me the other day and you were like, oh, check this out. And I was like,
1: there's nothing there.
0: What? It looks spelled right.
1: You kept waiting for the bubbles to pop up that I'm sending you a picture, and you're like, Mana, there's nothing here. And I'm like, oh, sending a text with no picture.
0: Mm.
1: Yeah, that doesn't help a whole lot.
0: Nope.
1: Does it?

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1: Chance for afternoon and evening showers and thunderstorms. Some storms could produce gusty winds and heavy downpours at times. Lows in the mid-60s. Heat continues into the weekend with highs in the upper 80s, along with scattered showers and thunderstorms. Upper 80s Monday with storm chances. Mild nights with lows into the mid-60s. I'm Storm Track 5 meteorologist Teresa Carter.

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0: Now, when something bad is happening or you're going through a hard season, it's just natural for us to go to God and pray, right?
1: Yeah.
0: But what about when something good happens? Are we just as quick to turn to God and say thank you? Good afternoon, Christian and Amanda here with you on WCQR.
1: And in the Bible, in the book of Daniel, chapter 2, verse 20, it says, "Praise be to the name of God forever and ever. Wisdom and power are his."
0: Okay, so a little bit of context here. Okay. Daniel, right here in chapter 2, is dealing again with King Nebuchadnezzar.
1: Yeah.
0: And I like to call him King Neb. We did a Daniel Bible story.
1: There you go.
0: I love that. The lady that was doing the Bible study is like, "Look, we're going to have to take an extra 10 minutes for this Bible study if we keep pronouncing Nebuchadnezzar every time." So King Neb, you know, he was struggling a lot, doing some things that were not very biblical. And in Daniel, right here, chapter 2, he's wanting to actually kill some of the wise men there in Babylon. And Daniel was, you know, had been praying and said, you know, "Do not execute. Take me to the king and I will interpret his dream for him." Because it's that chapter where King Neb is like, "What does this dream mean?" Daniel was able, through God, to interpret that dream. And King Neb changed his mind.
1: Yeah.
0: So here is where, what is Daniel's immediate response? He says, "Praise be to the name of God forever and ever." Daniel recognized it was only through God and his power that he was able to interpret that dream. And he immediately turned to God and said, "You know what? Thank

0: Your partnership matters.
1: When WQR was doing the 30-day challenge, I had actually just been diagnosed with cancer at 25. So the day after I found out, I was on my way to work. It was 5:30 in the morning. I was at a red light. There was no one else on the road. And praise you, and the storm came on. And in that moment, you know, God kind of said to me, you're going to be okay. You're not done on this earth, and I'm going to heal you from this. And every time I had a moment where I was sad or a little anxious, God played a song right whenever I needed it, and messages were shared. And, you know, that's just God's hand at work. And 3 weeks later, I had surgery, and I'm officially cancer-free within a month of finding out. So, yeah, God is so good.
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chance for afternoon and evening showers and thunderstorms. Some storms could produce gusty winds and heavy downpours at times. Lows in the mid-60s. Heat continues into the weekend with highs in the upper 80s, along with scattered showers and thunderstorms. Upper 80s Monday with storm chances. Mild nights with lows into the mid-60s. I'm Storm Track 5 meteorologist Teresa Carter.

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0: Psalm 30 verse 11 tells us, "You have turned for me my mourning into dancing. You have loosed my sackcloth and clothed me with gladness."
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0: Today, some of you are bearing the weight of mortality right now. You have lost a loved one or are facing the loss of one. You have received a dire diagnosis. Death is your prevailing reality. Grief and fear are your constant companions. You are carrying this crushing weight daily. Friend, Jesus can turn your mourning into dancing too. This promise is not limited to temporal problems. It is eternal and immortal and miraculous. Jesus himself said that he will wipe away every tear from their eyes, and death shall be no more. Neither shall there be mourning, nor crying, nor pain any more, for the former things have passed away. And he said, "I am the resurrection and the life. Whoever believes in me, though he die, yet shall he live." Jesus went through death to conquer death and redeem the mortal. He will right all wrongs and redeem all sorrows, past, present, and future. He promised as much, and he guaranteed it with his very life. We believe that joy comes with the morning, and we know that the Sun of Righteousness will rise. So we live and hope and cling to him.
1: Author, speaker Barnabas Piper is a pastor at Emmanuel Nashville. 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